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0: There's Taylor Swift with The Fate of Ophelia. Hi there, I'm Karen. Thought this was interesting. There was a concert promoter who recently put out on social media a question to Gen Xers. Specifically, there was a study done that said a lot of Gen Xers and those older are really kind of staying at home, not going to concerts as much anymore. And she wanted to know simply why. You know, she wanted real answers as to why. And I have to say, as someone who is a Gen Xer, and I love going to concerts, of course, I love live music, but some of these hold true. The top answer was bringing back physical tickets. You know, they're like cell phones are great if you have to scan a barcode, but sometimes it doesn't work. Sometimes we want physical tickets. You remember collecting ticket stubs? It was so fun. More chairs. I'm a fan of this. I like going to festivals, but I need a chair every now and again. Cleaner restrooms. Yeah, absolutely. I know that's easier said than done, especially if it's, you know, a big, big show. And also the concerts should start earlier because sometimes we like to be in bed earlier than we used to be.
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3: I'm Todd Stapleton, WPMB Weather. 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For tonight, we'll see mostly clear skies with a low of 63. For tomorrow, Friday, sunny with a high of 84. 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
3: 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Jamaican Cowboy performing from 2 to 4. 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

Aerosmith with Crazy. Hi, it's Karen Van Zandt. Hope you're having a wonderful night. Coming up in just a couple of minutes, we're going to make it even better because it'll be time for your good news story for your Thursday evening. But first, it's Steve.

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0: Thanks for making us a part of your evening. And there's some news about the royal family. Prince Harry and Meghan Markle moving their family back to the United Kingdom. They say to spend more time with King Charles. Harry will not be resuming his royal duties, however, but they are moving back to the UK for an extended period. They've actually enrolled their kids in school over there. Of course, King Charles battling cancer, and they want to spend some time with their family.
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There's Olivia Dean with So Easy. 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Have a great rest of your night. 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

0: Taylor Swift with the fate of Ophelia. I have the fate of, like, the Sword of Damocles hanging over my head. I have got my second cold of the summer, and I don't know how I got it. I mean, my wife and I had to go to a funeral on Tuesday, but everyone I was around wasn't sick. And here I am. I'm all stuffed up. I'm a little congested. I will make it through today's show and the weekend as well, but I've never in my entire life ever had a cold in the summer. And then, of course, my mother's like, make sure it's not pneumonia. Geez, thanks, Ma, for the vote of confidence and make me feel even just a little bit better.
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5: I'm Todd Stapleton, WPMB Weather. 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For today, we'll see sunny skies with a high of 84. Tonight, there's a chance of showers and storms with a low of 66. For tomorrow, Saturday, sunny, the high 83. 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The daytime will be busy on Saturday. Food stands will open at 11. The parade at 1 o'clock. Jamaican Cowboy performing from 2 to 4. Horseshoe tournament underway at 2:30. Bingo from 3 to 5. And the cakewalk at 5 o'clock. 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
6: This is severe weather season. Severe thunderstorms and tornadoes can develop rapidly. And WKRV and WPMB will keep you informed when severe weather is a possibility. When storms are in the area, we're your source for weather information round the clock. We'll bring you the latest forecasts from the National Weather Service and current radar reports. Listen for severe weather updates on WKRV and WPMB, brought to you by the Fayette County Farm Bureau, where it's all about farm, family, and food.
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0: Have the mosquitoes been bugging you? No pun intended. I'll tell you the top five most mosquito-infested cities coming up after Matchbox 20. Right now, the song that's been number one on top of the Billboard charts for 18 weeks, it's Ella Langley and Choosin' Texas.

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0: If you're single, you probably know that for more than a decade, Bumble stood out from other dating apps by requiring women to make the first move. Well, guess what? That's changing. They're officially dropping its signature rule and will allow either person to send the first message after a match. They said it's responding to a shift in modern dating where many users want more flexibility and less pressure. Really? So it doesn't matter who makes the first move these days.
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10: 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Musical entertainment coming up tonight. Matt Posse from 5 to 7. The Lemon Brothers from 7 to 10 p.m. Saturday, we'll have the parade at 1 o'clock. The Jamaican Cowboy from 2 to 4. Then musical entertainment coming up on Saturday night, 6 to 9. We'll be back Road Boogie, 9:30 Confederate Railroad. 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And that's a look at our community calendar on WKRV and WPMB. It's time for St. Peter Prairie Days this Friday and Saturday at St. Peter's City Park. There will be tons of musical entertainment throughout both days. Matt Posse will perform from 5 to 7 on Friday. The Lemon Brothers from 7 to 10 on Friday. Saturday will be the Jamaican Cowboy from 2 to 4. Backroad Boogie from 6 to 9. And Confederate Railroad at 9:30. 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
11: This is severe weather season. Severe thunderstorms and tornadoes can develop rapidly, and WKRV and WPME will keep you informed when severe weather is a possibility. When storms are in the area, we're your source for weather information round the clock. We'll bring you the latest forecasts from the National Weather Service and current radar reports. Listen for severe weather updates on WKRV and WPMB, brought to you by the Fayette County Farm Bureau, where it's all about farm, family, and food.
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0: Bruno Mars and I Just Might. Did you know, especially if you're a dog owner, that dogs are eating better than their owners? Yeah. According to some dog owners, they found that nearly half say they pay more attention to their dog's diet and health more than their own. And less than half believe their dog's food is actually higher quality than what they eat. More than half have cooked a homemade meal for their dog in the past month, and over half admit they regularly share food from their plate. Well, of course, that happens all the time. It was also found that 4 in 10 dog owners would actually try their dog's food, with many saying they're curious about what their pets are eating. I mean, well, if the pets are eating human food, I don't know how I'd feel about it, but you want to give it a taste, go ahead.
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5: I'm Todd Stapleton, WPMB Weather. 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For today, we'll see sunny skies with a high of 84. Tonight, there's a chance of showers and storms with a low of 66. For tomorrow, Saturday, sunny, a high 83. 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It's time for St. Peter Prairie Days this Friday and Saturday. Plenty of musical entertainment both nights. Matt Poss will perform from 5 to 7 on Friday, then the Lemon Brothers from 7 to 10 on Saturday, Jamaican Cowboy from 2 to 4, Backroad Boogie from 6 to 9, Confederate Railroad at 9:30. 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

I'm John Laurenti. When it comes to job hunting, how many interviews is too many? I'll tell you after we hear from Rihanna. Right now, it's Teddy Swims in Lose Control.

0: Not to brag, but we won't charge a monthly fee to listen to your favorite songs. And we plan to keep it that way. Forever.
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0: We all know that looking for a job is already tough enough, but how many interviews are too many? Well, according to a TikTok creator, she said that the hiring process would require a total of 5 interviews. She had already completed 2 rounds when an HR representative told her that there would be 3 more, including another meeting with the same interview panel. That's when she withdrew her application right on the spot. She argued that a lengthy interview process can sometimes be a way for companies to gather ideas and expertise from candidates without paying for consulting services, which, when you think about it, makes total sense. I think 2 to 3 is enough.
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7: 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St. Peter Prairie Day is going on tonight and all day Saturday. Musical entertainment coming up tonight. Matt Posse from 5 to 7. The Lemon Brothers from 7 to 10 p.m. Saturday, we'll have the parade at 1 o'clock. The Jamaican Cowboy from 2 to 4. Then musical entertainment coming up on Saturday night, 6 to 9. We'll be back Road Boogie, 9:30 Confederate Railroad. That's a St. Peter Prairie Day this Friday and Saturday. 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And that's a look at our community calendar on WKRV and WPMB. It's time for St. Peter Prairie Days this Friday and Saturday at St. Peter's City Park. There will be tons of musical entertainment throughout both days. Matt Posse will perform from 5 to 7 on Friday. The Lemon Brothers from 7 to 10 on Friday. Saturday will be the Jamaican Cowboy from 2 to 4. Backroad Boogie from 6 to 9. And Confederate Railroad at 9:30. 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

0: It's time for St. Peter Prairie Days this Friday and Saturday. 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On Saturday night will be Back Road Boogie from 6 to 9, Confederate Railroad at 9:30. 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
1: This is severe weather season. Severe thunderstorms and tornadoes can develop rapidly. At WKRV and WPME, we'll keep you informed when severe weather is a possibility. When storms are in the area, we're your source for weather information round the clock. We'll bring you the latest forecasts from the National Weather Service and current radar reports. 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

0: Taylor Swift with Opalite. Remember when living with your parents once you became an adult was looked down upon? Not anymore. Almost everyone is staying at home. Less than a quarter of 25 to 34-year-olds live outside their parental home, work, are married, and have children, down from almost half in 1975.
1: This is severe weather season. Severe thunderstorms and tornadoes can develop rapidly. And WKRV and WPME will keep you informed when severe weather is a possibility. When storms are in the area, we're your source for weather information round the clock. 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

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I'll tell you more in less than 7 minutes. 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

0: Ed Sheeran and Bad Habits. So it's really kind of hard to figure out our relationship with AI technology in America, because most of us seem to love it and hate it at exactly the same time. Like, we love ChatGPT and Gemini, etc., when it's helping us plan dinner, maybe write something or explain why our Wi-Fi isn't working. It's the best. But then all of a sudden, AI will do something slightly creepy, and suddenly we're kind of like, okay, let's unplug Skynet. But Pew Research has been asking Americans every year whether they're more excited or more concerned about AI, and apparently that honeymoon is over. A very small percentage, just 9% of Americans, now say they're more excited than actually concerned about AI, where more than half say they're more concerned than excited, and then the others are kind of in the middle. But here's the interesting part. People between the ages of 50 and 64 are the ones who are least freaked out about it. They're not exactly in love with AI, but they're also kind of like, yeah, it's okay. Like, there's worse things out there. And honestly, it kind of makes sense, because that's the generation that survived dial-up internet, MapQuest directions. MapQuest, that takes me back. What about you? And also trying to program that VCR. Like, AI doesn't scare them, because they've spent like 20 years clicking remind me tomorrow on a Windows update. 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
4: 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Tonight, there's a chance of showers and storms with a low of 66. For tomorrow, Saturday, sunny, a high 83. 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
0: Here's a song from a lady who said that she's going to be making no more new music until Donald Trump is no longer president. Here's Billie Eilish.

0: When you hear your favorite songs on the radio, one after another, it's not coincidence or happenstance. It's strategically planned music programmed by real human beings. Why do we do it?
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0: There's you too, and with or without you. Hey there, this is MJ. Couple of things going on right now. Sandra Bullock has got incredibly candid about late partner Brian Randall's private ALS battle. She said keeping his illness secret for 3 years felt incredibly isolating while raising their kids, and she actually started grieving long before he passed. And Shia LaBeouf has a probation update following that Mardi Gras scuffle. Court documents show that he self-reported that he's still drinking daily, but he's staying compliant with his regular check-ins. And some zodiacs for you today. If you're a Leo, then you don't need to win every room today, Leo. If you're a Scorpio, then stop digging for hidden meanings today. And if you're a Pisces, then quit ignoring that gut feeling because it's practically yelling at you right now.
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8: 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St. Peter Prairie Day is going on tonight and all day Saturday. Musical entertainment coming up tonight. Matt Poss from 5 to 7. The Lemon Brothers from 7 to 10 p.m. Saturday, we'll have the parade at 1 o'clock. The Jamaican Cowboy from 2 to 4. Then musical entertainment coming up on Saturday night, 6 to 9. We'll be back Road Boogie, 9:30 Confederate Railroad. 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

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The Jamaican Cowboy from 2 to 4. Then musical entertainment coming up on Saturday night, 6 to 9. We'll be back Road Boogie, 9:30 Confederate Railroad. 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
10: 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I'm Delois Yonke.
11: I'm Rita Frazier. You sent a text. Well, actually, we've been texting all week because we've been here and there, State Fair, Jim's back in Aledo, and then you, we're pretty close, the three of us. We're friends. And you sent us a random text about Columbia House.
10: Now, so I asked 27-year-old in the office if he knew what it was. He had no idea what it was. So I was trying to explain to him. You see in a magazine, and there was a, was it a postcard? So it was a postcard that was perforated. You take that off, and you would put in the code of the seven albums
11: and
10: that you wanted.
11: And I have to add this, because sometimes that perforated card you'd rip out of the TV Guide.
10: TV Guide, interesting. That makes sense. That makes sense. Wonder if it was in Reader's Digest. You know, they were probably
11: could
10: all
11: have been.
10: So you put in the code. Okay, these are the seven that I want. I don't know how they did this. I don't know. Did you tape a penny to the postcard? I don't know. Seven cassettes or tapes for just a penny. How could they possibly do that? And then 6 weeks later, you get something in the mail where they, I don't want this. Now I got to pay $20 for it. And they just announced this week they're closing. How could they possibly have still been in business at all?
11: After how many years?
10: 70? I think.
11: Yeah, it's crazy. But it was exciting, right? It was before the internet and scrolling and other such things.
10: I still remember getting Heart's Greatest Hits, 19 songs, without Barracuda. Like, well, that was a ripoff.
11: Nice, how do you do?
10: Exactly. All right, stay with us. RFD, Illinois.
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5: 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I like to see what's going on, you know, 6:30 in the morning. Very easy. I gotta admit, I'm a guy that's not too techie. I can get in there and find, you know, what I'm looking for very easy, which is great.
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6: Just coming off of a very busy time at the state fair, but a lot of us saw elected officials there, Kevin, and you were saying it's been a busy recess for Congress.
12: Well, it has been. It's been a busy week for Congress. They take their August recess. They come home. And then, it's funny, our national director, Rebecca, when she worked out on the Hill, she goes, oh, August was always a great time because it was quiet. And she goes, we're really busy because all these congressional offices and all these members are home and they're wanting to meet. And so we've been busy going out and working with county farm bureaus, going to town hall meetings with legislators, with our congressional delegation, and going on farm visits and getting them out there. So it's a great time to connect. It's a great time to talk about the key issues, everything from E15 to farm bill to WERDA funding, all those things. It gets you out there in the field and you get a little bit more focused time. And remember, when we're in D.C., it's a very short window that we get to speak with a congressional member. Mainly it's their staff. But when they come back in the district, you can get them for a good 45 minutes to an hour and kind of explain things a little bit better.
6: So we have followed the activity surrounding the farm bill. What are your thoughts? What's the conversation like? And what kind of timeline are we looking at?
12: It's going to be very tight. We know that the bill failed in the Senate Ag Committee. If they get enough members back, they might have enough votes to get out of committee. But when they come back, when the Senate comes back on September 14th, they've only got a couple weeks before they take another break because it's 73 days away from the election day.
6: Mm.
12: And so they'll take a break around October, and they'll come back, and they'll campaign. And everybody will be campaigning in October in that first week of November. Then they'll go back to Washington. You've got to remember that the current farm bill sunsets on September 30th, so there won't be a farm bill in place. There'll be a lot of pressure, and we'll see what happens. I was a little optimistic that maybe the Senate could get it out of committee and get it on the floor so that bigger debate. You've always got to get 60 votes in the Senate on a bill like that, which means you would need 8 to 9, maybe 10 Democrats voting for that. So there's going to have to be some compromise. I think politically it's going to get more difficult the closer we get to the election because I think the Democrats are starting to get a stronger feeling that they might be able to get the majority back in the House, which means they'll be in a different negotiating seat. So unfortunately, those types of things tend to kind of, instead of speed things up and put pressure, it tends to dampen things. So we can negotiate better next January versus we can now. So they're not going to be as willing to compromise, and we'll see what happens once the election shakes out.
6: What was the most encouraging conversation, because you mentioned so many other topics as well. What are you most optimistic about when you throw all those issues into the conversation as far as Congress is concerned?
12: If let's say they do delay and don't do anything until after the election, I think then you bring some bipartisanship back, and hopefully we'll see a lot more cooperation come back. So my hope is that we can see that at least in the Ag Committee so that we get back to more of a bipartisan approach. The partisan bickering gets in the way of the true issues. Let's argue about the 12 chapters in the Farm Bill and what's important. Is it the commodities title? Is it crop insurance? is its SNAP program. Get into the nitty gritty, and that's what that's the art of the Farm Bill that we're missing right now. So I'm hopeful that we can get back to that and really focus on those issues.
6: Anything else on federal before we hit state?
12: Nope. Right now, we'll keep on that, and we'll just keep those messages out there those folks before they head back to Washington.
6: Great stuff from your team for sure with those conversations. Okay, so let's talk state, I guess, before Springfield, but the roundtable, the candidate forum that was held, sponsored by the ag commodity groups in the state. Some really encouraging news there, Kevin.
12: Yeah, we were blessed with being able to have both the Republican and Democrat nominees for the gubernatorial race. Unfortunately, Julia Stratton couldn't come to that, but she's come to the board meetings. She's gone out to several of the ag groups board meetings, including ours here this week. So we've seen her there. And just hearing about the issues. On the state side, it was very neat to see that the governor got up and he got asked questions about the Family Farm Preservation Act. He made a strong statement that he is in clean support of that. And then leading up, of course, into the state fair, he was asked again a follow-up question by one of our great reporters at Farm Week. He went as far as to say that it's time. I mean, he said specifically, it's time for us to make sure that farmers are able to hand their farms down through the generations. So he's fully in support of the Family Farm Preservation Act that encourages us to keep on the battle. I know everyone says, well, you can't get it across the finish line. No, but we've got the right pieces in place, and sometimes you just got to be patient.
6: Kevin Simlow, Illinois Farm Bureau. Hear the complete seven with Kevin online at farmweeknow.com.
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10: Talking inputs with Marion Calmer of Henry County, known for Calmer Cornheads, but also has been a pioneer in no-till and strip-till, was a keynote speaker at the National Strip-Till Conference earlier this month in Springfield. First time that conference was in Illinois. A lot of talk related to strip-till on the surface, but he says from a nutrient standpoint, it has its advantages below the surface.
14: Yeah, back in the 90s, they asked me to represent American agriculture at the Gulf of Mexico on the hypoxia problem, and I got to meet the marine biologists and the EPA folks, and, you know, we rode on a boat, and hey, everybody was real friendly, and it's just basically, you know, they told me, they said, don't tell anybody, but we like to have some nutrient loading in the Mississippi because that's what feeds the fish. But the problem is we're getting too much, which causes the algae bloom, and then the algae die and fall to the floor of the ocean. And as they decompose, they use up the oxygen. That's how we get hypoxic, right? And so then the blue crab and everybody vacate the area and the fish die, and that's why they call it the dead zone. So the other great thing is with strip-till, if I put my phosphorus, potassium, and whatever else I mix in with it, if I put it 4 inches deep, there's like zero chance that it's going to go to the Gulf of Mexico. If I broadcast it on top, there's a chance that it might pick up a little soil or it just may get into the water, and then it ends up in Polk Creek and then the Mississippi and then the Gulf of Mexico. So I have a lake myself, and we just rebuilt it, and we took the sludge out of the bottom. It is really sensitive to nutrient loading, and so I own the farm ground around it, so we're going to seed that down to CRP, and I got a beautiful lake. I mean, you can see 4 foot down, you can see the fish swimming, and that's a farm pond.
10: Hmm. Some things, like you're still broadcasting anhydrous, but there are some things that need to go, if they're on the surface.
14: Right.
10: And, well, like you said, you know, we're going to have this period where we're not going to get rain for 2 weeks.
14: Right.
10: If it's on the surface, it's not doing you any good.
14: Right. There has to be air, roots, fertilizer, and water to get it to move up into the corn plant. And so, you know, like right now, all those kernels are filling out, and the roots are like 3 foot deep out there. And so they're pulling water, but they need to have some nutrients. Well, the research that I've done would indicate I get below 4 inches. I really limit it on the nutrients that I have, and I get below 8 inches. I got nothing down there. And my job with the new strip till bar that we bought is to reload the zones, I call them zones B and C, and put it back where it came from. You know, as I think mom teaches us, you know, as kids, put it back where you got it. Well, I took the fertilizer out of zones B and C, but I put it back on the top. That didn't make any sense.
10: Marion Calmer of Henry County from this month's National Strip Till Conference in Springfield. Fuel prices. AAA says the national average regular fuel price at $4.10 is a dime more than last month, 97 more than last year. Illinois at $4.40, a quarter more than last month, $1.01 more than last year. And the Illinois diesel price at $5.53 is 51 cents more than last month, $1.78 more than a year ago.
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10: All right, some farm bill talk now. First from our Washington correspondent, Matt Kay, who says even if Senator Mitch McConnell comes back, farm bill's still not yet out of the woods.
15: McConnell's absence led to the farm bill's party-line defeat in committee this month, while his return would likely advance the bill. But fellow Republican Chuck Grassley says Democrats' demand for a 2-year delay in state SNAP penalties would continue on the floor, where 60 votes are needed to take up the farm bill.
16: The 60 votes, I think, is dependent upon reaching further agreement with the Democrats on SNAP.
15: Until then, some have suggested pre-conferencing with the House passed farm bill.
16: With the time so short between now and election, if we're going to get the farm bill done and E15 done as part of the farm bill before the election, that's the things that have to be going on in Washington, D.C. while Congress isn't in session.
15: Leaving SNAP aside until the Senate returns in mid-September.
16: The extent to which everything except the food stamp issue is not a big difference between the House and Senate. It seems to me maybe there's people right now in Washington, D.C., probably at the highest staff level, the two agriculture committees, maybe sitting down and talking.
15: And it's not just the midterms adding pressure, but the third extension of the 2018 farm bill runs out again on September 30th. With no extension, critical programs would lapse.
10: Matt Kay in Washington. Now to our regular report from Steve Bridge at our Springfield affiliate, WMAY.
17: The U.S. Senate is waiting on a farm bill to be voted out of committee. Republicans didn't have enough senators present this month to pass a bill out of committee without Democratic support. U.S. Senator Dick Durbin says the bill they were voting on didn't get any support from Democrats when Republicans held fast to cuts and new regulations to the SNAP program.
18: We asked for 2 years of a reprieve of changes in the SNAP program as part of the farm bill. The Republican side offered us 1 year. I think we could solve this problem, and we should. There should be at least a 2-year suspension so we can get this program in order. I don't want any fraud or abuse in the program.
17: The state senior senator says the Senate Ag Committee can find an agreement to pass a bill, but it needs to include that 2-year reprieve for states facing a cost shift based on error rates.
18: If we can get bipartisan agreement in the committee,
19: it will have to change.
18: It has to change. And we made that clear. Senator Klobuchar, the ranking Democrat, to Senator Bozeman, the chairman, made it clear early on. We're making some progress. I think we can solve this.
10: The Bridge in Springfield with that report. This is RFD Illinois.
20: With the RFD Ag Market Summary for this Friday morning, I'm Jim Taylor. Corn higher, beans steady. Wheat finishing Thursday slightly higher. September corn closing 478 and three quarters, up 5 3/4. December corn up 5.5, 503 and a half. March corn 518 and a quarter, up 4.5. September beans closing 1220 and three quarters, down 1.5. November beans down 3/4, 1236.5. January beans 1251.5, up 1/4. September Chicago wheat finishing 682 3/4, up 2.5. December wheat up 2.5, $7. March wheat 717 1/4, up 2.5. September bean meal 315.70, down 320. September bean oil on Thursday 71.18, up $1.32. Current electronic overnight trading, September corn unchanged. December corn up 1/4. March corn 518, down 1/4. September beans in the overnight down 3 3/4. November beans down 4. January beans 1246 3/4, down 4 3/4. September wheat in the overnight up 1 3/4. December wheat up 2. March wheat 719, up 1 3/4. Outside markets this morning, October Brent crude oil 92.95. That's down 83 cents. The October gold contract up $79.46.16.10. Livestock trade from Thursday, August feeders 335.30, down $1.55. September feeders down 20 cents, 328.92. August live cattle 223.35, down 7 cents. October live cattle up 77 cents, 218 even. October lean hogs 80.22, down $1.27. December lean hogs 70.75, down 67 cents. Cash livestock, walnut livestock auction, steers 226 the top this week. Illinois direct barrels and gilts trading $1 lower on Thursday, 57-267. And this is the RFDE Radio Network.
0: This is early morning weather report for Friday from meteorologist Paul Otto for listeners on the RFD Radio Network. Now we wait for an additional cooling from the northwest that will then send temperatures down to between 3 and 5 degrees below normal for this coming weekend, with the transition taking place during and after our Friday Night Lights football game at your local high school. During the game, I do expect some fantastic sunsets over south central and southeastern portions of the state, as they'll be seeing the approaching cold front from the north-northwest. And during the game time, areas along I-74 between Galesburg and Peoria, and also between Pontiac and Joliet on I-55, you may see a quick passing shower or isolated thunderstorm out of this that could delay the game by about 30 minutes, possibly, from an isolated lightning strike nearby. By Saturday afternoon, only harmless fair weather cumulus clouds will be left as the northwesterly flow at the surface becomes evident and more established, with high pressure then moving in from Canada to give the rest of the weekend a rather pleasant feel to it. Next Tuesday, we do see some chances for rain coming our way, widespread. Looks like a quarter inch of rain at that point, while the precipitation will only reach towards normal over northeast and through central parts of the state, while below normal rainfall will be found over northwest and southern portions of the state. The mid-range forecast for the 26th through the 30th of the month, rain from Tuesday ends early in the mid-range period on Wednesday, and behind it, another reinforcing shot of cool air arrives for the middle of next week, with temperatures that will settle into around 5 degrees below normal, and this will last through until Friday for another Friday Night Lights football game. Looks like next weekend will not be as kind of a weekend as this one, as a bubble of heat will be near and humidity levels will be on the increase, and that will include a muggy affair for the entire state. This has been Freeze Notice. 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
10: 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I can't get over this Columbia House deal that it was still in business, you know. At its peak, according to CNN article, the company said in 1996 it was bringing in revenues of about $1.5

0: I can't even.
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0: I have so many questions. I have no idea whom to ask them. But one of those things that in your certain age, you definitely remember that stuff. All right, thanks for joining us. I'm DeLoss Yonke.
1: I'm Rita Frazier. Have a great Friday.

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2: 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Jamaican Cowboy performing from 2 to 4. 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St. Peter Prairie Day is going on tonight and all day Saturday. Musical entertainment coming up tonight. Matt Posse from 5 to 7. The Lemon Brothers from 7 to 10 p.m. Saturday, we'll have the parade at 1 o'clock. The Jamaican Cowboy from 2 to 4. Then musical entertainment coming up on Saturday night, 6 to 9. We'll be back Road Boogie, 9:30 Confederate Railroad. That's a St. Peter Prairie Day this Friday and Saturday. 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
2: 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And Confederate Railroad at 9:30. 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
1: Time to get on the telly. 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I said away we go. Boom, there it is. Wonder where it went. 1-618-283-0381, and we will be with delightful, delicious, the sugar-free Delmar Mills of the Hills. Delmar the Thrill Mills will be with us right precisely, exactly now.
2: Good morning, Hex Chevrolet Vandalia.
1: Good morning, Delmar Mills at Hex Chevrolet Vandalia. How are you this nice, fine, brisky morning?
2: Oh, man, I'm good. This is one of those mornings I couldn't wait to get up. I got up before the alarm and just been kind of running around, getting some things done around the house, and now we're here. We're here. It's showtime.
1: It's a beautiful day in the neighborhood. Delmar, did you know, that the biggest bug in the world is the Goliath beetle, which can weigh up to 3.5 ounces and be 4.5 inches long? Imagine that! Imagine waking up with that in your bed.
2: Oh my gosh! No, I can't. No, I can't. I'd call the exterminator pretty quick. You know what?
1: He'd get out your gun.
2: Yeah. People be like, "Oh, I saw your house up for sale." I'd be like, "Yeah, what's wrong with it? Not a thing. Not a thing wrong with it."
1: Yeah. You know, I don't want to mention the 4.5 inch bug.
2: Yeah, exactly. My goodness,
1: that's like the size of your hand.
2: Whew. Yeah, that's big. Man, you don't want that. That's not good. At least they don't bite, really, I don't think. Well, you get that big, you can do anything you want.
1: Well, it could take a big hunk out of your ear, and you wouldn't even know it.
2: Right. Be like Mike Tyson of the Beatles, you know? It's like, man, it's a combination of something we don't want, I can tell you that. Man, what a gorgeous morning. I love this, you know? We got a great weather on tap, sounds like, for the weekend, so this is exciting. And
1: got football tonight.
2: Football! Yeah, Carlinville's coming here, I believe, and so that'll be fun. That'll be good, and so I'm looking forward to a good football team, you know. And I think Vandalia's going to have a pretty good football team this year again. And there's quite a few good football teams I think will be in the conference this year, really. And Carlinville's going to be one of those. They're going to be one of the better teams. I know they're a little bit younger, but they're going to be a pretty good football team. And of course, Payne and Greenville, they're always really good, and so that's going to be. That's going to be a tough conference this year. So, anyway, speaking of tough conferences, we actually kind of have a conference, too, here. A lot of people don't know that. We are so

0: kind of crazy. We're in the South Central region, which is kind of neat, because that's kind of what we're in here with Chevrolet. And so same thing. So we got something cool going on, man. We've got some inexpensive transportation. We got that 2010 Ford Ranger sitting out there. If someone's in the market, man, it's a nice little Ford Ranger. It's only got 114,000 miles on it. So that's one of those that's going to be a very highly sought-after midsize truck. It's got a matching camper shell on the back, which makes it pretty cool. Over across the road, we've got a, I wanted to mention this, it's a 2026, it's a 2500 crew cab. It's a ZR2, it's Vandal red in color. Very, very nice pickup truck. So if someone's in the market and you're thinking maybe you don't need the diesel, you want the gas engine, but you want all the other things, all the other amenities that makes it pretty cool looking, this truck has got that with that ZR2 package, which makes it really, really awesome. And then also another Vandal red color we got out there is a 26 Chevrolet crew cab half ton custom. So the custom, you get a lot of features that you like. You're going to go ahead and get that 2-inch lift from the factory on this half ton pickup truck, and then with it being a crew cab, it's going to have a lot of room in it, a lot of room in the cab, but it's going to have the blacked out wheels on it, and then it's got the black steps on it and stuff like that. So it looks really cool with all the red on this pickup truck. So we try to do it right, yet keep the price down. So I think we did that with this. And it's also got the 5.3 liter V8 engine. So that's pretty cool. A lot of people like that, having the V8 engine in that custom is a great combination of a lot of things. So if anybody's looking for a crew cab flatbed, we've got a 1-ton sitting over there. It's brand new.
1: Maybe.
0: We are looking for a home for that. So if someone's looking for a truck that it's got the gooseneck prep package built into the bed, but it is a flatbed, so it's nice and smooth across there. So if you're hauling plywood or something like that, it's going to be very, very handy. So check these out on our website at VandaliaChevy.com right here in person at 122 West Gallatin Street in beautiful downtown Vandalia, Illinois. Our phone number is 618-283-0381,
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0: Huntrix and EJ, and that's Golden. So back to school season is just getting started. So technically, it's probably a little early for kids to start pretending they're sick. But parents, however, yep, there's parents out there right now thinking about it. You know, the sorry, boss, I've got a terrible cough. I should probably stay at home. But by cough, you mean an empty house, a Netflix show to binge, and nobody asking you for a snack every 6 minutes. But anyway, Americans were asked if they ever pretended to be sick to get out of work, and over half actually have, and the others said that they would never, ever do it. Other people, though, said that just they get a little kind of sketchy about it because HR, they feel, is always monitoring their behavior. But people from the Midwest are the most likely to admit playing hooky. Ladies are more likely to do so than men. And Gen Xers lead the generations for people calling out sick. Meanwhile, though, Gen Zers are the most likely to claim that they've never faked being sick to get out of work, which kind of sounds impressive. But you also have to remember that some of them haven't been working long enough to actually despise a Monday yet. But trust me, it's coming. Whether you get pulled over or get into a crash, drinking and driving will change your whole world. So drive sober or get pulled over. Paid for by NHTSA.
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3: I'm Todd Stapleton, WPMB Weather. 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For today, we'll see sunny skies with a high of 84. Tonight, increasing clouds with a low of 66. For tomorrow, Saturday, chance of an early morning shower or thunderstorm, otherwise sunny with a high of 83. 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Saturday will be a day chock full of events. The parade will be at 1 o'clock. Musical entertainment from the Jamaican Cowboy from 2 to 4. Bingo will be from 3 to 5. Backroad Boogie from 6 to 9. And Confederate Railroad at 9:30. 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They're at 249 John Deere Road in Farina. 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
0: So this lady came out this week and said that she isn't doing anything music related for the rest of this year. Here's Taylor Swift, and I knew it, I knew you.

0: Dan Hartman, and I Can Dream About You. Hey there, this is MJ. Couple of things going on right now. Post Malone is reportedly engaged to stylist Christy Lee after the couple rekindled their romance. Her friend spilled the news online. Even though there's no confirmation yet, it kind of seems like the ring is doing all the talking. Meanwhile, Halle Berry has celebrated turning 60. I cannot believe Halle Berry is 60. What about you? But she shared some photos with a glamorous trip to celebrate with her fiancé, Van Hunt. And the zodiacs for today, if you're a Taurus, then stop calling it patience, Taurus, when you're really just refusing to budge. If you're a Libra, make a choice today without asking a dozen people first. And if you're a Capricorn, then relax, because you are allowed to enjoy something without immediately turning it into another project.
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7: 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St. Peter Prairie Day is going on tonight and all day Saturday. Musical entertainment coming up tonight. Matt Poss from 5 to 7. The Lemon Brothers from 7 to 10 p.m. Saturday, we'll have the parade at 1 o'clock. The Jamaican Cowboy from 2 to 4. Then musical entertainment coming up on Saturday night, 6 to 9. We'll be Back Road Boogie, 9:30 Confederate Railroad. 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And that's a look at our community calendar on WKRV and WPMB. It's time for the 2026 St. Peter Prairie Days this Friday and Saturday at St. Peter City Park. 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

0: think it might be fair to say that that lady has had a pretty decent 2026 so far. There's Sabrina Carpenter, and that is Espresso. So a restaurant in Miami, this is kind of interesting, and I guess it's Miami business, but they're selling a $100 hot dog. Yep, I said it right. A $100 hot dog. When really it's just a regular hot dog, but one that comes with a gallon of gas.
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3: 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Tonight, increasing clouds with a low of 66. For tomorrow, Saturday, chance of an early morning shower or thunderstorm. Otherwise, sunny with a high of 83. 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
0: It is a Grammy Award-winning song. This is Bruno Mars with Lady Gaga, Die With a Smile.

Life is unpredictable, but we're not. We guarantee that the next song you hear will be one of your favorites. You can bet on it. The best music. 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

0: It's a great performance from Teddy Swims, Lose Control. How are you doing on this Friday? It was a busy work week, I must say, and I hope that you are ready for the weekend. Maybe you're going to spend some time away from the phone, because they're saying now we're spending 5 to 6 hours on our phone a day. Whoa, that is a big number, right? Kind of need that time away from the phone. Coming up, music from Katy Perry.
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3: 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I'm Jim Taylor. Two-sided trade with corn, beans, and Chicago wheat. To September corn up 3.5, 482 and a quarter. December corn up 3.5, 507 and a quarter. March corn 521 and three quarters, up 3.5. September beans down half a penny, 1220 and a quarter. November beans down three quarters, 1235 and three quarters. January beans 1250 and a half, down a penny. September Chicago wheat 683 and three quarters, up a penny. September KC wheat is down 2.760 and a quarter. September bean meal 313.30, down 240. September bean oil 70.31, down 87 cents. Livestock trade, August feeders down 280, 332.50. August live cattle 219.20, down 415. October lean hog 79.97, down a quarter. Energy market, October Brent crude oil 93.64, down 14 cents. RFD Radio Network.
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0: It's a great song and quickly becoming Taylor's biggest hit. That is The Fate of Ophelia. And we are waiting for those official wedding photos. That's going to be fun to see those. But let's take you back to when she was a kid. Did you know that Taylor originally wanted to follow in her dad's footsteps and be a stockbroker? 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I'm Andrea Jackson. One drink can throw off your reaction time and your judgment on a motorcycle. If you hit the bottle, don't roll the throttle. Plan ahead for a safe and sober ride home. 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
4: 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For today, we'll see sunny skies with a high of 84. Tonight, increasing clouds with a low of 66. For tomorrow, Saturday, chance of an early morning shower or thunderstorm. Otherwise, sunny with a high of 83. 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

0: got it. Some great music for the workday. Sixpence, None the Richer, and Kiss Me. Are you looking to go into a different career path? Well, they say the best careers in 2026 include nurse practitioner, financial manager, IT manager, information security analysis, and physician's assistant. They have higher salaries, they're in demand, and long-term stability. So when you're thinking about making that transition, these are some that you should consider.
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9: 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Musical entertainment coming up tonight. Matt Posse from 5 to 7. The Lemon Brothers from 7 to 10 p.m. Saturday, we'll have the parade at 1 o'clock. The Jamaican Cowboy from 2 to 4. Then musical entertainment coming up on Saturday night, 6 to 9. We'll be back Road Boogie, 9:30 Confederate Railroad. 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And that's a look at our community calendar on WKRV and WPMB. 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The food stands open at 11. The parade will be at 1. Musical entertainment will be Jamaican Cowboy from 2 to 4. Back Road Boogie from 6 to 9 and Confederate Railroad at 9:30. 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

0: Oh, good. That is music from Benson Boone and Sorry I'm Here for Someone Else. I got to see him in concert because you see those live video clips from his shows. He looks really entertaining, and I love artists that really engage with the audience, right? They're asking questions. They're talking. They know what city they're in. Benson Boone hits all of these for sure.
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0: That is music from Taylor Swift and Opalite. And Taylor, now a married woman. We've got football season getting underway. So we'll see how many Chiefs games she'll be attending right now. That'll be fun to watch. Coming up, Eddie Money and Maroon 5.
1: 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I'm Delos Yonke. Even here on a Friday, corn contracts continue to move higher. September up 4, 482 and 3 quarters. December up 4 and a quarter, 507 and 3 quarters. March up 4 and a half, 522 and 3 quarters. September soybeans up 1 and 3 quarters, 1222 and a half. November up 3 quarters, 1237 and a quarter. January up a half at 1252. September wheat down a penny, 681 and 3 quarters. KC down 3 and a quarter at 759. Livestock, lean hogs for October up a dollar at 81.22, December up a dollar 12. October live cattle down 132, 216.67. September feeders down 167, 327 and a quarter. Crude down 15 cents. 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

0: I'm Todd Stapleton with News Center. We will stay with mild temperatures throughout the day today and sunny skies. Our forecast for today calls for sunny skies and a high of 84 throughout the day. We will see increasing clouds for tonight with a low of 66. We do have a chance of a shower or thunderstorm. The National Weather Service saying the chance will be between midnight and 2 a.m. Saturday morning, but we'll otherwise see sunny skies on Saturday with a high of 83. We're expecting a weekend of sunshine, temperatures in the low 80s. The 2026 edition of the St. Peter Prairie Days gets underway tonight and then has a full day of events coming up tomorrow at St. Peter City Park. Tonight we'll start with Food Truck Friday and the Beer Garden opening at 5. Matt Poss will perform from 5 to 7 p.m. Then the Lemon Brothers will perform from 7 to 10 p.m. Saturday will be a day full of events at Prairie Days. The food stands open at 11. Parade gets underway at 1. There will be a sand volleyball tournament, wiffle ball tournament, and horseshoe tournament going on throughout the event. Saturday we'll also see bingo from 3 to 5. Air Evac will be on hand at 3:30, the cakewalk at 5, and then performances of God Bless America and the National Anthem along with a raffle drawing at 5 p.m. There will be plenty of musical entertainment on Saturday and Saturday night. Jamaican Cowboy will perform from 2 to 4 p.m., then Back Road Boogie from 6 to 9, and Confederate Railroad at 9:30 on Saturday night. Vandalia School District is searching for bus drivers to round out their staff after having to make adjustments to their transportation for this new school year. Prior to the start of the year, the school district had to eliminate a couple of routes and adjust routes and pick up drop-off times. During Thursday night's Vandalia School Board meeting, Superintendent of Schools Jennifer Garrison informed the board that things have been going well, but with two retired drivers filling in as substitute drivers, they are still currently looking for at least two drivers and say they have made adjustments to what is offered for the position after getting feedback directly from the retired drivers.
1: Yeah, I just want to talk about the changes that we've made in bus driver salaries and benefits and hours. So over the last 3 to 4 years, a typical bus driver was part-time, AM and PM routes. So we started getting feedback as some of our drivers started to retire of what we could do. We met with our bus drivers a few years ago talking about morale, climate, and how we could create a better working environment. One thing that was suggested was offering benefits. So we added the insurance benefit, and they get the Illinois Municipal Retirement Fund, IMRF, for retirement. So we added the benefits. This past school year, we added full-time bus drivers. So some people need to work 12 months, 8 hours a day. So what we've done is if somebody needs a full-time job,

0: bus driver first. So they drive when our students, the AM and the PM routes. If they would have any time in between, they could do custodial work or they could cook. So we're combining some positions, and then during the summer, they would be part of the custodial crew. So we have many options. We are still short at this point in time, two drivers. We have more retirements coming up, so ideally we need four drivers, two right now, two in the future.
1: And Dr. Garrison says they are also prepared to help qualified applicants get their needed CDL and permits.
0: Yeah, Mr. Campbell made it very clear that the school district will provide the support and the payment, will pay the fees to get all of the licenses.
1: Applications for school bus drivers available at the Vandalia School District Unit Office at 1109 North 8th Street. Also available on the district's job opening page on their website. For further information, you can contact Whitney Smith, the Transportation Director, at 618-283-8135 or 618-283-8110 or in person at the Vandalia School District Office. Statewide candidates from both the Democrat and Republican parties hosted their annual campaign rallies at the Illinois State Fair this week as candidates for governor faced questions about campaign financing. Campaign disclosures released this week revealed Governor J.B. Pritzker self-funded another $65 million for his campaign. Governor Pritzker defended his recent injections of cash into his campaign at an event on Wednesday.
2: You don't want special interests buying politicians. You're trying to say that being wealthy somehow disqualifies one from holding high office.
1: Republican gubernatorial candidate Darren Bailey, who trails far behind Governor Pritzker in fundraising, said Thursday Pritzker's billionaire status can only help him so much. Bailey responded to questions of his campaign's donor vetting process and reports that his campaign took contributions from a sex offender both in 2026 and 2022, according to campaign filings and offender records. Bailey's running mate, Aaron Del Mar, brushed off any connection between the campaign and donor.
3: So we don't check every single person that comes through, as much as J.B. Pritzker was going through and trying to check at every donor that we have.
1: Both parties noted the general election was less than 80 days away at their events, noting there is still lots of time until voters make their final decisions. Illinois Teachers Union has donated big money to political campaigns. An investigation found that the Illinois PAC for Education and Illinois Federation of Teachers, COPE, contributed $6.65 million and $6.51 million, respectively, to political organizations. Illinois Federation of Teachers, COPE, had contributed $47,800 to Illinois Attorney General Kwame Raoul and $177,500 to Illinois House Speaker Emmanuel Chris Welch. Lance Izumi, who is the Senior Director of Education Studies at the Pacific Research Institute, said that kids are used as political props.
4: The kids, the reason why the kids are there in the first place to get an education is secondary for the union.
1: The reason why kids are there in the first place is to get an education, according to Izumi. Illinois Education Association announced its endorsement of Governor J.B. Pritzker on Monday. Both the IEA and Illinois Federation of Teachers have financially supported the governor's campaigns. Two parents from DuCoin are charged in the death of their former one-year-old daughter. Amanda and Michael Russell face charges of involuntary manslaughter and endangering the life or health of a child. State police say officers were called out on Monday on a report of a child death in the 700 block of West Park Street in DuCoin. The child suffered severe burns over a large portion of her body and hadn't been taken to a medical facility for treatment. A building is severely damaged after it collapsed in Mattoon. The incident happened yesterday near 19th Street and Western Avenue. No injuries were reported. The cause of the collapse under investigation. City officials not aware of any previous structural concerns with the building. We'll check obituary information up next.
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17: In sports, Vandals are set to open their 2026 football season at home tonight. Vandals will open the season tonight at Mark Greer Field as they will take on the Carlinville Cavaliers. Vandals football coach Jason Clay says they did lose a lot to graduation from their 11-1 team a year ago, but he says they return a lot of key guys and also a lot of guys that have been waiting their turn to make a big impact.
18: Several kids last year that were relegated to backup roles or played some JV or got a little less time on varsity than they normally would have. We hadn't had such a strong senior group. So, I think we've got obviously some starters back, on the offensive line, with Noah Langston, Dominic Swires back and a handful of other kids that have seen game time. And I think we'll be fairly veteran there on the line with, I think we'll end up starting four seniors and a junior. So, we'll feel pretty good about that. And then, obviously, having Q back for third year kind of starts with him. And then we have a variety of people that we can move around. Some guys like Cole Yarbrough that's predominantly been a defensive player will probably play a larger role in offense this year. And some guys that have kind of been waiting to get in there, like a Kobe Lux and Patty McDowell, who played defense last year. Those guys were out there quite a bit on Friday nights, but maybe didn't have an offense last year, but will this year. And then some other guys like Brody Matthews who fit in there. And then, like you said, we bring back some experience defensively, especially in our linebacking core. And, we got some guys that have played D-line, also some guys that have been out there in the secondary too. So
17: Carlinville also coming off a playoff season. They went 7-3 one year ago. Cavaliers coach Chad Easterday says they did lose a lot to graduation too, but he's certainly happy to return their running back that ran for over 1,600 yards one year ago.
19: Well, obviously, everyone's excited because we bring back a 1,600-yard rusher. Joel White's back from last year. So, those are always good things. But, I think our offensive line seems to be gelling early. We got a few greenhorns there, but, that's pretty good. So we have a new quarterback. Obviously, our senior Reels graduated last year. So Peyton Gilpin's taking over those roles, and we'll see how he does Friday night.
17: Game time tonight set for 7 p.m. We'll have the game for you, starting with the pregame show about 35 minutes before the game on 107.1 FM, WKRV, available streaming at VandaliaRadio.com and on the Vandalia Radio app. Vandalia High School on Thursday released its 2026 Hall of Fame class with two individuals and one team set to be inducted. This year's individual honorees are 2020 graduate Laney McNary, 2021 graduate Jarek Worley, while the 2019 Vandal football team will be the third honoree for this year. You can read the write-up on each team on our website at i70sports.com. Lady Vandals tennis initiated the new Vandalia High School tennis courts on Thursday with their season and home opener. They fell to Mount Vernon 6-3 in the match. You can check out the full results from the match on our website at i70sports.com. They'll be back in action on Monday at Roxana. Brownstown St. Elmo baseball getting a 23-4 win over Mulberry Grove yesterday in fall baseball action. For the Bombers, they're now 2-0 on the season. They'll be on the road Monday to take on Odin Patoka Sandoval. Cotton Herrick Beecher City scored a pair of runs in the top of the sixth inning, unable to take the lead, though, and they fall to Odin Patoka Sandoval in extra innings yesterday, 5-4. They fall to 0-1 on the season. They'll be back to take on Brownstown St. Elmo coming up on Tuesday. That's a look at news and sports. We'll check weather up next.
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17: Taking a look at weather for the rest of today. Today, sunny with a high of 84. Tonight, we'll see increasing clouds with a low of 66. For tomorrow, Saturday, there's a chance of showers and thunderstorms early in the morning. Otherwise, sunny skies on Saturday with a high of 83.
0: 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St. Peter Prairie Day is going on tonight and all day Saturday. Musical entertainment coming up tonight. Matt Posse from 5 to 7. The Lemon Brothers from 7 to 10 p.m. Saturday, we'll have the parade at 1 o'clock. The Jamaican Cowboy from 2 to 4. Then musical entertainment coming up on Saturday night, 6 to 9. We'll be Back Road Boogie, 9:30 Confederate Railroad. 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

are so ready for the weekend. It's going to be a great one. Keep it right here and make us your weekend soundtrack right now from K-pop Demon Hunters. This is Golden.

0: this time of year, back to school, and then that means Friday Night Lights are kicking back up at the high school football and NFL. We watched some preseason last night. We'll be watching over the weekend. And really, football brings us together, doesn't it? 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
5: 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For today, we'll see sunny skies with a high of 84. Tonight, increasing clouds with a low of 66. For tomorrow, Saturday, chance of an early morning shower or thunderstorm. Otherwise, sunny with a high of 83. 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
0: Keep your favorites coming for the weekend right now. A great way to kick off your weekend with Benson Boone. Beautiful Things.

0: Love that one. That is Heart and These Dreams. Anne and Nancy Wilson, I had the pleasure of seeing them. It's been probably 20 years ago, but they were so good. And I mean, that voice, the songs, everything about it. And they are very historical, right? One of the most successful rock bands, female rock bands, that has ever put music out. So we are loving their music for sure. We've got some arrhythmics on the way.
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9: 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St. Peter Prairie Day is going on tonight and all day Saturday. Musical entertainment coming up tonight. Matt Poss from 5 to 7. The Lemon Brothers from 7 to 10 p.m. Saturday, we'll have the parade at 1 o'clock. The Jamaican Cowboy from 2 to 4. Then musical entertainment coming up on Saturday night, 6 to 9. We'll be Back Road Boogie, 9:30 Confederate Railroad. That's a St. Peter Prairie Day this Friday and Saturday. 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And that's a look at our community calendar on WKRV and WPMB. It's time for St. Peter Prairie Days this Friday and Saturday at St. Peter City Park. The daytime will be busy on Saturday. Food stands will open at 11. The parade at 1 o'clock. Jamaican Cowboy performing from 2 to 4. Horseshoe tournament underway at 2:30. Bingo from 3 to 5. And the cakewalk at 5 o'clock. 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They're at 311 North Mulberry Street in Farina. You can call them at 618-553-2537.
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0: know you can count on us to play your favorites. Bruno Mars, Risk It All. And I got to see him on the Romantic Tour this year. He actually opens up the show with that very song, which is a great performance. And Bruno, the moment he takes the stage, you realize this guy is a superstar. There's something very unique about him. And he's a ball of energy. So good. Totally magnetic. I enjoyed the show. Coming up, Taylor Swift.
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5: 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I'm Delos Yonke. We settled higher for corn. In fact, we hit new highs to finish the week. September corn up a nickel, 483¾. December up a nickel, 508½. March up 5¼, 523½. September soybeans up 4¼, 1225. November up 3, 1239½. January up 2¼, 1253¾. September wheat down 1¼, 681½. And KC was down half a dozen, 756¼. Livestock, October lean hogs were up 65 cents, 80, 87, December up 77. Live cattle for October down 7½, 217.92. September feeders were up a dime, 329.02. 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

0: This is Alex Warren and Ordinary. I've got your random happy for the day on this Friday. 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
2: I'm Todd Stapleton, WPMB Weather. 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For today, we'll see sunny skies with a high of 84. Tonight, increasing clouds with a low of 66. For tomorrow, Saturday, chance of an early morning shower or thunderstorm. Otherwise, sunny with a high of 83. 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Food stands open at 11. 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The Jamaican Cowboy performs from 2 to 4. 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
2: 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They're at 311 North Mulberry Street in Farina. 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
1: 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Yeah.
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0: Rascal Flatts, Life is a Highway. Now, that song always makes me smile because it makes me remember when my kids were just little guys and they were crazy about those Pixar Disney Cars movies. And in one of those films, they use that song, Life is a Highway.
1: Here's the deal. The government is over $38 trillion in debt, which means the IRS isn't slowing down. And the tax code is complex and unforgiving. 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
6: 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Matt Posse from 5 to 7. 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The Jamaican Cowboy from 2 to 4. Then musical entertainment coming up on Saturday night, 6 to 9. We'll be back Road Boogie, 9:30 Confederate Railroad. 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And that's a look at our community calendar on WKRV and WPMB. It's a 51st annual St. Peter Prairie Days this Friday and Saturday. Saturday will be a day chock full of events. The parade will be at 1 o'clock. Musical entertainment from the Jamaican Cowboy from 2 to 4. Bingo will be from 3 to 5. Back Road Boogie from 6 to 9. And Confederate Railroad at 9:30. 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They're at 249 John Deere Road in Farina. 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

0: make that change indeed. Michael Jackson and Man in the Mirror. 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
7: 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For today, we'll see sunny skies with a high of 84. Tonight, increasing clouds with a low of 66. For tomorrow, Saturday, chance of an early morning shower or thunderstorm, otherwise sunny with a high of 83. 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The food stands open at 11. The parade will be at 1. 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Backroad Boogie from 6 to 9 and Confederate Railroad at 9:30. 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
0: Looking to hear a song that'll encourage that sense of strength in you? I've got just the ticket right now. Sia and Unstoppable.

0: Lady Gaga, Bradley Cooper, that Oscar-winning song from A Star Is Born a few years back. That is Shallow. Bradley Cooper, a married man now, as of a couple of weeks, married to Gigi Hadid. Congratulations. There's a link between a store's bathroom and how much money you'll spend. This has been looked into. 6 in 10 shoppers spend more money at businesses that have a clean, well-maintained restrooms.
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12: 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Matt Poss from 5 to 7. The Lemon Brothers from 7 to 10 p.m. Saturday, we'll have the parade at 1 o'clock. The Jamaican Cowboy from 2 to 4. Then musical entertainment coming up on Saturday night, 6 to 9. We'll be back Road Boogie, 9:30 Confederate Railroad. 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

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After all, these are your favorite songs, right? Don't worry, we'll keep them coming, because we got you covered. From Vandalia, this is WPMB.

0: That is Olivia Dean and Man I Need. It is that time for the hash for today. 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
5: I'm Todd Stapleton, WPMB Weather. 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For today, we'll see sunny skies with a high of 84. Tonight, increasing clouds with a low of 66. For tomorrow, Saturday, chance of an early morning shower or thunderstorm, otherwise sunny with a high of 83. 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Food stands open at 11. 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The Jamaican Cowboy performs from 2 to 4. 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

0: It's Pat Benatar and We Belong. Actress Olivia Colman has joined the London set sixth season of Only Murders in the Building. The Oscar winner was revealed as the Hulu series' latest guest star in a video posted on its Instagram account featuring cast members Selena Gomez, Meryl Streep, and Martin Short. A season six release date has not yet been set, but that Only Murders series, I mean, they got a lot of heavy hitters on that. Everyone wants to be a part of that show. 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
5: I'm Todd Stapleton, WPMB Weather. 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For tonight, we'll see increasing clouds tonight with a low of 66. For tomorrow, Saturday, could see an early morning shower or thunderstorm on Saturday. Otherwise, sunny skies on Saturday with a high of 83. 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It's time for St. Peter Prairie Days this Friday and Saturday. Plenty of musical entertainment both nights. Matt Poss will perform from 5 to 7 on Friday, then the Lemon Brothers from 7 to 10 on Saturday, Jamaican Cowboy from 2 to 4, Backroad Boogie from 6 to 9, Confederate Railroad at 9:30. 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They're at 300 West 3rd in St. Peter. 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

I think of this song as a party song, pretty safe thing to call it. It's also a good Friday song, and I've always thought a pretty good song of the summer. Shaboozy and a bar song.

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But don't worry, we will always be free. 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

0: Hey, the Lumineers and ho, hey. Now, when looking at whether there are more men or women in the United States, the answer, very definitely, women. According to the latest figures, there were 171.77 million females and just 168.34 million males living in the United States.
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9: 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St. Peter Prairie Day is going on tonight and all day Saturday. Musical entertainment coming up tonight. Matt Posse from 5 to 7. The Lemon Brothers from 7 to 10 p.m. Saturday, we'll have the parade at 1 o'clock. The Jamaican Cowboy from 2 to 4. Then musical entertainment coming up on Saturday night, 6 to 9. We'll be back Road Boogie, 9:30 Confederate Railroad. 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

0: Etta Somber, one of the famous people at a Taylor Swift and Travis Kelce's wedding recently. Somber and back to friends.
1: It's time for St. Peter Prairie Days this Friday and Saturday at St. Peter's City Park. 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Matt Poss will perform from 5 to 7 on Friday. The Lemon Brothers from 7 to 10 on Friday. Saturday will be the Jamaican Cowboy from 2 to 4. Backroad Boogie from 6 to 9. 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
5: I'm Todd Stapleton, WPMB Weather. It's brought to you by Brownstown Lumber. For tonight, we'll see increasing clouds tonight with a low of 66. For tomorrow, Saturday, could see an early morning shower or thunderstorm on Saturday. Otherwise, sunny skies on Saturday with a high of 83. Before starting any building project, check in first with Brownstown Lumber. Call them at 427-3618. Brownstown Lumber, a great name to build on. It's time for St. Peter Prairie Days this Friday and Saturday at St. Peter City Park. The daytime will be busy on Saturday. Food stands will open at 11. The parade at 1 o'clock. Jamaican Cowboy performing from 2 to 4. Horseshoe tournament underway at 2:30. Bingo from 3 to 5. And the cakewalk at 5 o'clock. This message for St. Peter Prairie Days brought to you by Markley Trucking. They're at 311 North Mulberry Street in Farina. You can call them at 618-553-2537.
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0: That is you too, and I still haven't found what I'm looking for. Look, if you happen to be looking for a new hobby, you might want to consider something. It's called competitive duck herding. You learn to herd ducks through an obstacle course as calmly as possible so as to not stress the ducks out. See, honestly, I think that would stress me out. I mean, ducks and geese, if you have any experience with those birds, I mean, they can get a little testy. They can get a little aggressive sometimes.
1: Here's the deal. The government is over $38 trillion in debt, which means the IRS isn't slowing down. 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
9: 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Musical entertainment coming up tonight. Matt Posse from 5 to 7. The Lemon Brothers from 7 to 10 p.m. Saturday, we'll have the parade at 1 o'clock. The Jamaican Cowboy from 2 to 4. Then musical entertainment coming up on Saturday night, 6 to 9. We'll be Back Road Boogie, 9:30 Confederate Railroad. 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